You're inside of the Sunday edition of The Quiet Storm. I'm Lenny Green. And if you have a request, drop me an email, LennyGreenTQS@gmail.com. I love the title of the song because the title of the song is really heartfelt from me to you, because you really do, family, mean the world to me. And I thank you so much for being with me as often as you allow, as long as you can. You know, I know your time, your schedule is crazy, but you find a way to have me on as the backdrop, or you have me on when you're cooking, and you have me on when you're relaxing. So thank you so much for letting me be in your space. Shout out to my family locked out throughout the tri-state of New York, New Jersey, Connecticut. All my Georgia peaches are locked in. Albany, Augusta, Athens, Milwaukee, thank you for joining me. Tuscaloosa, Birmingham, what's going on? Lake Charles, Oklahoma City, North and South Tulsa. We got our lovers in Pine Bluff, our lovers in Battle Creek, Kalamazoo, Grand Rapids, Orangeburg, South Carolina, Bryan College Station, Texas. All my Aggies are locked in. Nassau, Freeport, Bahamas. Let's go for this ride tonight with Tony Braxton, because you really do, family, mean the world to me. It's good to be home with you in the Quiet Storm every night.

The giving of love is an education in itself. I thank you for selecting me. I thank you for letting me be in your space. Where are you today, right now? You still in the JLB? You got me on in the car. You just got in. You're working on a few things. You're trying to relax, recover, rejuvenate, clean a little bit. I got you. You must have had a great weekend, and I'm glad you did. Remember our brother, the co-founder of the Commodores, who's also the bassist. You might remember Ronald Lipreed. May he sleep and rest in peace. But I got to. I got to drop one of these Commodore classics. Shout out to my brother Ghostface Killah, because I know he used this song on his latest album. And thank you, brother Ghostface, for giving me the opportunity to be featured and heard on your body of work. Let's zoom, ladies and gentlemen. We can try to go far away from here, but I don't want you to go too far from me. Welcome home. You're inside of the Quiet Storm on a Sunday evening.

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6: Mostly cloudy skies tonight, low in the low 70s. Tomorrow, clouds, few scattered showers and thunderstorms could pop up in the afternoon with a high of 88. Cloudy tomorrow night with a few scattered showers, low in the low 70s. Tuesday, we'll keep it mostly cloudy, scattered showers, high in the mid 80s. I'm Georgia WeatherNet meteorologist KJ Allen.
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0: The Quiet Storm. On a Sunday evening, I'm Lenny Green, paying homage and tribute to one of the greatest vocalists of our time, our dear brother, Brother Peabo Bryson. A special guest who I have on the love line with me tonight, who's beyond just a guest, but she's a sister, and she was a very, very close friend to Brother Peabo Bryson, is a lady who did that phenomenal duet with him. And that duet was A Whole New World. And that is the beautiful Regina Bell. So, Regina, thank you for taking a moment out of your time, because I know it's very heavy, heavy on your heart. You knew Peabo Bryson, wow, when you were in college.
1: Yeah.
0: Before your record deal.
1: Yeah. I've known Peabo a long time. I was introduced to him, his music, when I was actually in high school. And then I went to Rutgers University, and I was over African-American student entertainment. I tell a story all the time that I got the people that I loved. So I got him and Phyllis Hyman to come to Rutgers to perform for us. And Lenny, I'll tell you, this man blew my mind, because he walked in the door. He walked in the door with Roberta Flack and for his sound check. And when I tell you, I lost my entire mind. I mean, literally, I could not hold it together. So he and Phyllis Hyman performed that night, and they were amazing. Years later, I left college, of course, you know the story, with 12 credits to go, mm-hmm. and went on the road with the Manhattans. And then we had another meeting, you know, because of Manhattans, and he performed together on different stages. And so I would, the Manhattans would allow me to open for them. And so, you know, we had, you know, he would encourage me, give me words of encouragement and things of that nature. So then by the time I got my own deal and was signed to Columbia, meeting him on that level was totally different, because now I guess my name meant something different. I was at a different status musically, in my life. But here's the deal. People never treated me any differently.
0: That's a woman talking.
1: He was loving from my college years to my singing backup years for the Manhattans, all the way till I got my own deal. He's been that kind of brother in my life. And he definitely was iron that sharpeneth iron, as the word says, because when sharing the stage with him, it makes you come up to do your best. It made me be my best Regina that I could be. The greatest thing about what I'm dealing with right now is that I have something with him that many cannot say. And we share musical legacy that will go beyond our children, his son Kit, his daughter Linda, go beyond their children and their children. Mm-hmm. So the song will live forever. So, that's the piece that I'm so, so very proud of. And just being able, as the years went by, we had a 30-plus year relationship. Mm-hmm. And so you're talking about, you know, our ability to be transparent to one another, because first, we trust each other.
0: Yes.
1: And that's not easily said, especially in this industry, Lenny, you know.
0: I know.
1: I think the biggest part of him leaving here is that I just never thought of being here without him. So this is the hard part. This is the part that really kind of hurts, because I know we all got to leave here. I'm a believer. I know what time it is. And my mom has always told me that leaving here is not so bad when you got some place to go. And I know my brother has some place to go. So I get that part. But I just never considered him leaving. And then not so abruptly, I just spoke to him like 3 weeks ago. So, you know, this one hit me hard. But again, I've been listening to his music, and I listen to our music, and it still warms my heart. It still makes me feel like the first time I heard it when I was in 11th grade. So,
0: you know,
1: what can I say?
0: He's smiling down, and he is definitely in your presence. Here's what you may not know. When one of the many conversations I've had with people, it was Roberta Flack that taught him how to do a duet.
1: Wow.
0: And that was in 83. So he can.
1: I never knew that.
0: Yeah. So 9 years later now, you and him do a duet. He has already been trained. So for you to tell me he walked in with Roberta Flack, that says a lot. They just had that chemistry, and she molded him and prepared him for you, Miss Regina Bell. An iconic song. It's such a pleasure, and it's such an honor for you to have gotten that moment. And you said it right. That song will last until the end of time and beyond.
1: Yeah.
0: It's a timeless memory, and the movie is timeless too.
1: That was one of the things he said to me when we did the series of duets that we did, because many people think it's just A Whole New World, but we have a bunch of, we actually have three duets together.
0: Wow.
1: Actually four. We did a cover of Richard Smallwood's Total Praise.
0: Oh.
1: We have a few songs that we did together. One thing he said to me was a couple of things he said to me that I always remember, but one of the things he said to me is that if it's hard, he said, then you want to give it to Regina because she'll get it done. And that was always something, a badge of honor I wore across my chest. And he told me that, he said, I had something in me that naturally knew how to duet.
0: Wow.
1: And that's a really serious statement, because there are duets where people are singing together, but sometimes they're singing over each other, and it's almost like a fight as opposed to an actual, I guess, musical respect for one another, to give space where space is needed so that person can shine and then this person can shine. And he always told me that I kind of understood that without having the lesson. And I really, really, really appreciate that. And finally, before we would come on stage, his introduction of me was always, I want to introduce you to my Regina Bell. You have to get your own.
0: Oh, that's got to fill your heart up every time you hear it.
1: Every time. It never got old.
0: I know, that's right. I thank you. And I hope this mini conversation that we had continues to make you smile, because he would want you to smile. You know,
1: yeah.
0: Continue to remember him in the special ways and the memories that you can't talk about, but y'all joked about and just shared life stories.
1: Yes.
0: About. So,
1: yes.
0: Know that he is spiritually still with you, as you know, and never will leave you.
1: Thank you, Lenny, for giving me an opportunity to talk to you, my friend, about my friend. Thank you.
0: Yes, my honor. I love you, Regina Bell, and you stay strong.
1: I love you more, Lenny.
0: Okay. Bless you, my love.

0: See, everybody want to try to play around with the bad boy. My sister did. I had an older sister, and I watched her. I was like, I'm good. Give me the nerd. I don't want the thug, but I'm good.
1: Well, you sure got him.
0: No. You walking around in what, windbreakers?
1: In windbreakers. All his shoes are New Balance. Hey, Chris, the only one that still wear pants with a cuff in them.
2: Oh, my God.
3: 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Now, look, woo-hoo. 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
2: I love it. And we got a whole lot of mess, like the mess that my kids have at the house right now, to sort out through inside of the Hot Topics.
1: Hey, come on now. And look, ain't nothing changed. 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

0: Welcome inside of Quiet Storm Vibes on a Sunday evening. I'm Lenny Green. Gradually making some room for love, and I want you to do the same thing if you're able to, providing you're not in the car, providing you're not on the J-O-B. But thank you for letting me be your ride, be your ambiance. And ladies, tonight, as always, I'm more than willing to be your musical masseuse. I'm going to be your late night lover. What's up, Brother Jaru? How you feeling, brother? Thanks for listening tonight. My brother Fat Joe and Jadakiss, they're locked in tonight. My brother Ice-T is locked in tonight. Thank you, gentlemen. Out of the pleasure to have you on board. June, Black Music Month. We stand on the shoulders of so many that have contributed to R&B. But black music is the foundation to so many other forms of music, kinds of music. And who do I have with me on the love line right now is my dear brother, who I love immensely, an iconic legend of R&B. We're talking about a man who has a career going on for over five decades. So that's over 50 years. It's a pleasure to be welcoming Eddie LaVert once again back to the Quiet Storm. And Brother Eddie, I just want to ask you a simple question. What does black music mean to you?
1: Good question, Lenny. Black music is like where all music comes from. You can't have music if it has no soul. And, you know, black music has always been very soulful, and it's been any kind of music. You could call it pop, or disco, Latin music, whatever. But it's all black music. It all comes from the black heart, the black situation, when they were having fun after the day of picking cotton. Even they had an attitude of making merriment, even when it was miserable. You know what I'm saying?
2: Yes,
1: and that's what music is totally to me, and that's what black music means to me. It's not just music, it's a culture. It's something that we're born with. You can be white or you can be as dark as anybody else. It's still about the soul of you. It's about you feeling it and you being able to make other people feel it. That's what black music means to me.
0: You know, Eddie, when we watch you perform over the years, we could feel the depth of a song and it's emotional and how you came across and how you delivered it. It just touched us in many ways. So when you say, you know, black music is soul music and you got to feel it, I understand what you mean, because you made us feel every song. You and Walter, y'all did your thing, man, over the years, for real.
1: You can't do it without feeling, Lenny. You gotta learn how to caress the words and caress the music. You gotta make them all marry together, and then that's the way you make great music. That's why you got Smokey Robinson. That's why you got John Legend. That's why you got Ursa. That's why you got Maxwell. That's why you got all these different people like Will Downing, Pete O'Bryson,
0: yeah,
1: Jeffrey Osborne, Michael Jackson. Not just to name the black artists. That's why you got the Elvis Presleys, Frank Sinatra's. You got all of that. Caldwell made that. Yeah, but you wonder where I've been.
0: Oh, yeah, Bobby Caldwell, yeah.
1: Yeah, there you go. It has no color. No matter who's doing it, if it's soulful, it's still me, and that's what I think it all comes from, black music.
0: Who can say it better than this brother right here? I'm glad that you had a moment so you can hang out with me tonight inside the Quiet Storm. And it is always a pleasure, man. And
1: alrighty, Lenny. It's good talking to you, man.
0: Always great talking to you. It's only right that I drop a song from the OJs, and this is the one you know about. Welcome inside to the Sunday edition of the Quiet Storm.

The quiet storm of a Sunday evening, tucking you in nice and tight. Thank you so much for being right here, for reminiscing, for remembering that soul, brother. Brother People Bryson, I hope the memories of these songs that he's given us over the years helps you reflect at that moment you first heard it, or that moment you made a special moment out of, because we know, you know, we're caught up in different things, baby, at different times. Life is precious, as you always hear me say. We all have to celebrate our lives to the fullest. Make it a point to pick up the phone, give them a call.

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1: Baby, it's always a pleasure. Are you kidding me? To tuck you in nice and tight. And tomorrow night, I want to have the honors of doing it again. Oh, yeah. I'm Lenny Green. Thank you, family, for letting me be your backdrop, your company, your co-worker, your sous chef. The only thing I did not get a chance to do was sample the many food or dessert that you had. In closing tonight, I know that our relationship is different from others. You know that too. I know we can't meet daily, weekly, or even monthly at sometimes, but we can, and I can feel your presence every night right here with me. So I'm looking forward to feeling your presence tomorrow night. Same place, same time. Until then, love much, laugh often, live well, sweet dreams, ladies. Fellas, always appreciate your presence. This has been the Sunday edition of The Quiet Storm.
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3: 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I was like, I'm good. Give me the nerd. I don't want the thug, but I'm good.
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3: 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He's walking around in what? Windbreakers?
4: 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All his shoes are New Balance. 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

Ladies, what's going on? 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If you're not too busy, I'd like to make plans for us to spend some time together tonight. 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

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I'm Lenny Green. And if you have a request, drop me an email, LennyGreenTQS@gmail.com. I love the title of the song because the title of the song is really heartfelt from me to you, because you really do, family, mean the world to me. And I thank you so much for being with me as often as you allow, as long as you can. You know, I know your time, your schedule is crazy, but you find a way to have me on as the backdrop, or you have me on when you're cooking, and you have me on when you're relaxing. So thank you so much for letting me be in your space. Shout out to my family locked out throughout the tri-state of New York, New Jersey, Connecticut. All my Georgia peaches are locked in. Albany, Augusta, Athens, Milwaukee, thank you for joining me. Tuscaloosa, Birmingham, what's going on? Lake Charles, Oklahoma City, North and South Tulsa. We got our lovers in Pine Bluff, our lovers in Battle Creek, Kalamazoo, Grand Rapids, Orangeburg, South Carolina, Bryan College Station, Texas. All my Aggies are locked in. Nassau, Freeport, Bahamas. Let's go for this ride tonight with Tony Braxton, because you really do, family, mean the world to me. It's good to be home with you in the Quiet Storm every night.

The giving of love is an education in itself. I thank you for selecting me. I thank you for letting me be in your space. Where are you today, right now? You're still in the JLB? You got me on in the car. You just got in. You're working on a few things. You're trying to relax, recover, rejuvenate, clean a little bit. I got you. You must have had a great weekend, and I'm glad you did. We remember our brother, the co-founder of the Commodores, who's also the bassist. You might remember Ronald Lipreed. May he sleep and rest in peace. But I got to. I got to drop one of these Commodore classics. Shout out to my brother Ghostface Killah, because I know he used this song on his latest album. And thank you, brother Ghostface, for giving me the opportunity to be featured and heard on your body of work. Let's zoom, ladies and gentlemen. We can try to go far away from here, but I don't want you to go too far from me. Welcome home. You're inside of the Quiet Storm on a Sunday evening.

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0: The Quiet Storm. On a Sunday evening, I'm Lenny Green, paying homage and tribute to one of the greatest vocalists of our time, our dear brother, Brother Peabo Bryson. A special guest who I have on the love line with me tonight, who's beyond just a guest, but she's a sister, and she was a very, very close friend to Brother Peabo Bryson, is the lady who did that phenomenal duet with him. And that duet was A Whole New World. And that is the beautiful Regina Bell. So, Regina, thank you for taking a moment out of your time, because I know it's very heavy, heavy on your heart. You knew Peabo Bryson, wow, when you were in college.
1: Yeah.
0: Before your record deal.
1: Yeah. I've known Peabo a long time. I was introduced to him, his music, when I was actually in high school. And then I went to Rutgers University, and I was over African-American student entertainment. I tell a story all the time that I got the people that I loved. So he and I got him and Phyllis Hyman to come to Rutgers to perform for us. And Lenny, I'll tell you, this man blew my mind, because he walked in the door. He walked in the door with Roberta Flack and for his sound check. And when I tell you, I lost my entire mind. I mean, literally, I could not hold it together. So he and Phyllis Hyman performed that night, and they were amazing. Years later, I left college, of course, you know the story, with 12 credits to go, mm-hmm. and went on the road with the Manhattans. And then we had another meeting, you know, because of Manhattans, and he performed together on different stages. And so I would, the Manhattans would allow me to open for them. And so, you know, we had, you know, he would encourage me, give me words of encouragement and things of that nature. So then by the time I got my own deal and was signed to Columbia, meeting him on that level was totally different, because now I guess my name meant something different. I was at a different status musically, in my life. But here's the deal. People never treated me any differently.
0: That's a woman.
1: He was loving when I, from my college years to my singing backup years for the Manhattans, all the way till I got my own deal. He's been that kind of brother in my life. And he definitely was iron that sharpeneth iron, as the word says, because when sharing the stage with him, it makes you come up to do your best. It made me be my best Regina that I could be. The greatest thing about what I'm dealing with right now is that I have something with him that many cannot say. And we share musical legacy that will go beyond our children. His son Kit, his daughter Linda, go beyond their children and their children. So the song will live forever. So, that's the piece that I'm so very proud of. And just being able, I mean, as the years went by, we had a 30-plus year relationship, and so you're talking about, you know, our ability to be transparent to one another, because first, we trust each other.
0: Yes.
1: And that's not easily said, especially in this industry, Lenny, you know.
0: I know.
1: I think the biggest part of him leaving here is that I just never thought of being here without him. So this is the hard part. This is the part that really kind of hurts, because I know we all got to leave here. I'm a believer. I know what time it is. And my mom has always told me that leaving here is not so bad when you got someplace to go. And I know my brother has someplace to go. So I get that part. But I just never considered him leaving. And then not so abruptly, I just spoke to him like 3 weeks ago. So, you know, this one hit me hard. But again, I've been listening to his music, and I listen to our music, and it still warms my heart. It still makes me feel like the first time I heard it when I was in 11th grade. So,
0: you know,
1: what can I say?
0: He is smiling down, and he is definitely in your presence. Here's what you may not know. When one of the many conversations I've had with Pebro, it was Roberta Flack that taught him how to do a duet.
1: Wow.
0: And that was in 83. So he can.
1: I never knew that.
0: Yeah. So 9 years later now, you and him do a duet. He has already been trained. So for you to tell me he walked in with Roberta Flack, that says a lot. They just had that chemistry, and she molded him and prepared him for you, Miss Regina Bell. An iconic song. It's such a pleasure, and it's such an honor for you to have gotten that moment. And you said it right. That song will last until the end of time and beyond.
1: Yeah.
0: It's a timeless memory, and the movie is timeless too.
1: That was one of the things he said to me when we did you know, the series of duets that we did, because many people think it's just A Whole New World, but we have a bunch of, we actually have three duets together.
0: Wow.
1: Four. We did a cover of Richard Smallwood's Total Praise.
0: Oh.
1: We have a few songs that we did together. One thing he said to me was a couple of things he said to me that I always remember, but one of the things he said to me is that if it's hard, he said, then you want to give it to Regina because she'll get it done. And that was always something, a badge of honor I wore across my chest. And he told me that, he said, I had something in me that naturally knew how to do it.
0: Wow.
1: And that's a really serious statement, because there are duets where people are singing together, but sometimes they're singing over each other, and it's almost like a fight as opposed to an actual, I guess, musical respect for one another, to give space where space is needed so that that person can shine and then this person can shine. And he always told me that I kind of understood that without having the lesson. And I really, really, really appreciate that. And finally, before we would come on stage, his introduction of me was always, I want to introduce you to my Regina Bell. You have to get your own.
0: Oh, that's got to fill your heart up every time you hear it.
1: Every time. It never got old.
0: I know, that's right. I thank you. And I hope this mini conversation that we had continues to make you smile, because he would want you to smile. You know,
1: yeah.
0: Continue to remember him in the special ways and the memories that you can't talk about, but y'all joked about and just shared life stories.
1: Yes.
0: About. So,
1: yes.
0: Know that he is spiritually still with you, as you know, and never will leave you.
1: Thank you, Lenny, for giving me an opportunity to talk to you, my friend, about my friend. Thank you.
0: Yes, my honor. I love you, Regina Bell, and you stay strong.
1: I love you more, Lenny.
0: Okay. Bless you, my love.

0: See, everybody want to try to play around with the bad boy. My sister did. I had an older sister, and I watched her. I was like, I'm good. Give me the nerd. I don't want the thug, but I'm good.
1: Well, you sure got him.
0: No. He's walking around in what, windbreakers?
1: In windbreakers. All his shoes are New Balance. Hey, Chris, the only one that still wear pants with a cuff in them.
2: Oh, my God.
3: 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Now, look, woo-hoo. 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
2: Hey. I love it. And we got a whole lot of mess, like the mess that my kids have at the house right now, to sort out through inside of the Hot Topics.
1: Hey, come on now. And look, ain't nothing changed. I'm still going to get you paid with that $1,000 mini game.
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0: Welcome inside of Quiet Storm Vibes on a Sunday evening. I'm Lenny Green. Gradually making some room for love, and I want you to do the same thing if you're able to, providing you're not in your car, or providing you're not on the J-O-B. But thank you for letting me be your ride, be your ambiance. And ladies, tonight, as always, I'm more than willing to be your musical masseuse. I'm going to be your late night lover. What's up, Brother Jaru? How you feeling, brother? Thanks for listening tonight. My brother Fat Joe and Jadakiss, they're locked in tonight. My brother Ice-T is locked in tonight. Thank you, gentlemen. Out in the pleasure to have you on board. June, Black Music Month. We stand on the shoulders of so many that have contributed to R&B. But black music is the foundation to so many other forms of music, kinds of music. And who do I have with me on the love line right now is my dear brother, who I love immensely, an iconic legend of R&B. We're talking about a man who has a career going on for over 5 decades. So that's over 50 years. It's a pleasure to be welcoming Eddie LaVert once again back to the Quiet Storm. And Brother Eddie, I just want to ask you a simple question. What does black music mean to you?
1: Good question, Lenny. Black music is like where all music comes from. You can't have music if it has no soul. And, you know, black music has always been very soulful, and it's been any kind of music. You could call it pop or disco, Latin music, whatever. But it's all black music. It all comes from the black heart, the black situation when they were having fun after the day of picking cotton. Even they had an attitude of making merriment, even when it was miserable. You know what I'm saying?
0: Yes,
1: and that's what music is totally to me, and that's what black music means to me. It's not just music, it's a culture. It's something that we're born with. You can be white or you can be as dark as anybody else. It's still about the soul of you. It's about you feeling it and you being able to make other people feel it. That's what black music means to me.
0: You know, Eddie, when we watch you perform over the years, we could feel the depth of a song and it's emotional, and how you came across and how you delivered it. It just touched us in many ways. So when you say, you know, black music is soul music and you got to feel it, I understand what you mean, because you made us feel every song. You and Walter, y'all did your thing, man, over the years, for real.
1: You can't do it without feeling, Lenny. You got to learn how to caress the words and caress the music. You got to make them all marry together. And then that's the way you make great music. That's why you got Smokey Robinson. That's why you got John Legend. That's why you got Ursa. That's why you got Maxwell. That's why you got all these different people like Will Downing, Pete Bryson,
0: yeah,
1: Jeffrey Osborne, Michael Jackson. Not just to name the black artists. That's why you got the Elvis Presleys, Frank Sinatras. You got all of that. Caldwell made that. Yeah, but you wonder where I've been.
0: Oh, yeah, Bobby Caldwell, yeah.
1: Yeah, there you go. It has no color. No matter who's doing it, if it's soulful, it's still me, and that's what I think it all comes from, black music.
0: Who can say it better than this brother right here? I'm glad that you had a moment so you can hang out with me tonight inside the Quiet Storm. It is always a pleasure, man. And
1: alrighty, Lenny. It's good talking to you, man.
0: Always great talking to you. It's only right that I drop a song from the OJs, and this is one you know about. Welcome inside of the Sunday edition

the quiet storm of a Sunday evening, tucking you in nice and tight. Thank you so much for being right here, for reminiscing, for remembering that soul, brother. Brother People Bryson, I hope the memories of these songs that he's given us over the years helps you reflect of that moment you first heard it, or that moment you made a special moment out of, because we know, you know, we're caught up in different things, baby, at different time. Life is precious, as you always hear me say. We all have to celebrate our lives to the fullest. Make it a point to pick up the phone, give them a call, because it happens for a reason sometimes. I'm regretful that I haven't done that on a few occasions. So I'm sharing that with you so we all can remind each other. Cool with you? As we continue, here's one of your favorites. Can You Stop the Rain? I think the way People Bryson's voice sounds, he probably had the ability to do that if he really wanted to. But let's enjoy the moment and reminisce. Quiet Storm's tribute to People Bryson.

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6: 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I'm Democrat Judge Penny Brown Reynolds. I won't let Donald Trump or anybody take away our right to vote, because I've spent my entire life fighting for our rights, and I won't stop now. 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

0: Mostly cloudy skies tonight, low in the low 70s. Tomorrow, clouds, few scattered showers and thunderstorms could pop up in the afternoon with a high of 88. Cloudy tomorrow night with a few scattered showers, low in the low 70s. Tuesday, we'll keep it mostly cloudy, scattered showers, high in the mid 80s. I'm Georgia WeatherNet meteorologist KJ Allen.
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0: Lenny, thank you for tucking me in tonight.
1: Baby, it's always a pleasure. Are you kidding me? To tuck you in nice and tight. And tomorrow night, I want to have the honors of doing it again. Oh, yeah. I'm Lenny Green. Thank you, family, for letting me be your backdrop, your company, your co-worker, your sous chef. The only thing I did not get a chance to do is sample the many food or dessert that you had. In closing tonight, I know that our relationship is different from others. You know that too. I know we can't meet daily, weekly, or even monthly at sometimes, but we can, and I can feel your presence every night right here with me. So I'm looking forward to feeling your presence tomorrow night. Same place, same time. Until then, love much, laugh often, live well, sweet dreams, ladies. Fellas, always appreciate your presence. This has been the Sunday edition of The Quiet Storm.

0: the show. See, everybody want to try to play around with the bad boy. 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I was like, I'm good. 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I don't want the thug, but I'm good.
1: Well, you sure got him.
0: No. You're walking around in what, windbreakers?
1: In windbreakers. All his shoes are New Balance. Hey, Chris, the only one that still wear pants with a cuff in them.
2: 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Now, look, next week you got to tap in because comedian and online personality, a.k.a. the queen of gossip, Tasha K, will be joining us, and comedian Mark Curry will be on the show.
3: Hey. I love it. 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

Every line, every phrase, every word in the song, it's just about you. It's the anniversary mix. Terry Hunter and Raheem Devon.

0: the show. See, everybody want to try to play around with the bad boy. 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I had an older sister, and I watched her. I was like, I'm good. Give me the nerd. I don't want the thug, but I'm good.
1: Well, you sure got him.
0: No. You walking around in what, windbreakers?
1: In windbreakers. All his shoes are New Balance. Hey, Chris, the only one that still wear pants with a cuff in them.
2: All right, man. Now, look, next week you got to tap in because comedian and online personality, a.k.a. the queen of gossip, Tasha K, will be joining us, and comedian Mark Curry will be on the show.
3: I love it. 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
10: Mostly cloudy this morning, low in the mid-70s. Later today, good bit of cloud cover, a little sunshine as well, the high of 89. Clouds tonight, low 73. Tuesday, mostly cloudy, a few scattered showers, mainly in the afternoon, high in the mid-80s. From the Georgia Weather Net, I'm meteorologist KJ Allen.
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0: the show. 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I don't want the thug, but I'm good.
1: Well, you sure got him.
0: Nah. He's walking around in what? Windbreakers?
1: In windbreakers. All his shoes are New Balance. 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
1: 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And look, ain't nothing changed. 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
7: Mostly cloudy this morning, low in the mid-70s. Later today, good bit of cloud cover, a little sunshine as well, the high of 89. Clouds tonight, low 73. Tuesday, mostly cloudy, a few scattered showers, mainly in the afternoon, high in the mid-80s. From the Georgia Weather Net, I'm meteorologist KJ Allen.
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0: want to try to play around with the bad boy. 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Give me the nerd. 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
1: Well, you sure got him.
0: Nah. He's walking around in what? Windbreakers?
1: In windbreakers. All his shoes are New Balance. 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
0: Oh, my God.
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7: Mostly cloudy this morning, low in the mid-70s. Later today, good bit of cloud cover, a little sunshine as well, the high of 89. Clouds tonight, low 73. Tuesday, mostly cloudy, a few scattered showers, mainly in the afternoon, high in the mid-80s. From the Georgia Weather Net, I'm meteorologist KJ Allen.
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1: Oh my God, is it real? 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

0: morning, and if you missed the show, see, everybody want to try to play around with the bad boy. My sister did. I had an older sister, and I watched her. I was like, I'm good. Give me the nerd. I don't want the thug, but I'm good.
1: Well, you sure got him.
0: No. He's walking around in what, windbreakers?
1: In windbreakers. All his shoes are New Balance. Hey, Chris, the only one that still wear pants with a cuff in them.
2: All right, man. 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
3: Hey. 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I love it. And we got a whole lot of mess, like the mess that my kids have at the house right now, to sort out through inside of the Hot Topics.
1: Hey, come on now. And look, ain't nothing changed. I'm still going to get you paid with that $1,000 minigame.
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0: WQVEV 17, good morning and welcome in to Spiritual Blessings this morning. Glad to have each and every one of you in. Father God, we thank you this morning for this day as we pray for each and every one. Safe travel for each and every one as they get out and go to summer school, as everybody prepare themselves this morning for their job, whatever they're doing this morning. We're praying that they have a great morning. Lord, we thank you for radio personality, television personality. We thank you for truck drivers, cab drivers. We thank you for beauticians and barbers this morning. We thank you for it, all the school system this morning, everybody in the hospital this morning, wherever they may be working at this morning, engineers this morning, factory workers this morning, just everybody, all the VIP family, and to those newly retired ones, we're praying for them to have a great day as well. We just say thank you for all things this morning, because without you, nothing is possible. We're praying for the kids that are in the hospitals this morning. We're praying that maybe one day they get hospitals a little bit closer for children, that when they have an attack, they can get good service and then get to the main hospital they need. But every city needs to have something that really will support the little bitty kids until they can get to where they need. And we just say thank you this morning to each and everyone, to our coroner, chief, sheriff, lieutenants, captain, major, sergeant, all of them this morning. We're just praying for each and everyone. No one is left out of our prayers, from the homeless, good, bad, indifferent, drug dealer, it doesn't matter, alcoholism, whatever you're going through, praying for kids with autism, parents with dementia. It's just so much is going on. We're praying for all of it this morning. And whatever you need this morning, I hope you've already had a little talk with the Lord. Lord, we say thank you again for each and every one as we pray this prayer for my family, my grands and my children, my sons and daughter in love, all of them this morning, my godchildren, nieces and nephews, and all those that claim me to be a relative of theirs. I appreciate that too as well. So I just say thank you this morning for each and everyone. As we pray this prayer, Lord, in your son Jesus' name, let every heart say amen. And pray for those who have birthdays, anniversary-related birthdays, and those who are remembering their loved ones that would have had a birthday today. We give God the highest praise this morning to him this morning, thanking him for being God with us. Emmanuel, God, meaning God with us this morning. Good morning to all the pastors, their wives, deacons, their wives, all of you this morning, whether you have a wife or it's your significant other, whoever. We're just praying for everyone. No one is left out. Whatever sickness you have this morning, we're praying for all the widows out there this morning. There's a lot of widows lately. We're praying for all of them this morning as well. Let's see what Tippy got on the birthday. Let's see if she still perping around with her old man. They went to church Sunday, so they should have had a good church. Let's see how the church service was. Did they tell everybody to lock the door? What's up, Tippy?
1: Good morning, Miss Pia. Good morning to everybody this morning. I have birthday greeting goes out this morning. I have some twins, Elaine Hill, Virginia Glenn Hill Roberts. I have retired, a.k.a. Anthony Mays, Nola Mallory, well, all of the ones I just called all from Albany, Georgia, Nola Mallory Mitchell of Lee County, and this is coming from family, friends, and loved ones. To everyone that's having birthday and anniversary on today, God bless each and every one, and you have a great day.
0: All right, that was a little short list. I guess they didn't wake up in time and get you. I guess they'll get you tomorrow. They'll find out where they didn't get it all in, so they'll get you tomorrow.
1: Yep. Yeah, they will.
0: Yeah, they'll get you tomorrow. So, you and the pastor, how much money y'all raised in the offering yesterday, you know?
1: No, I didn't go.
0: Oh, you didn't go. You just told them to just put it in a bag. I got you. And you would count it later, so you needed to count it. You and Auntie Francis. Well, I saw Marty Tell's hostly and her sweet thing last night.
1: Really?
0: Yeah. She was holding on to him like glue. I said, baby, give him some air. She said, no, I don't want to give him no air. So she wanted to keep him right there up on him. So I said, okay, it's your thing. And it's your man. Do what you need to do. Because that's what Tippy be doing. They know not to come too close to Joe.
1: That's right.
0: Because they be in trouble, won't they?
1: Right.
0: Right. Well, Tippy, I guess you go in there and cook breakfast because I don't know where your auntie at.
1: She says, well, I don't know where she is. She might be got a, you know, going on that little trip she got to go on.
0: Oh, that's right. She did say something about a trip. I just didn't hear nothing moving this morning, so I didn't know. Okay, she might be. She definitely didn't say nothing. All of us was snowing then for her not to say nothing. You know, she always let you know when she moving out.
1: But anyway. Yeah, that's right. She might be gone, though.
0: Oh, well, check around the house and see if it's a note in the kitchen. That's where you'll, that's where you'll find a note at, because she know all of us meet at the table ready to eat. So go to the table and find her, see if you got a note on the table, because I didn't look this morning. I was trying to get out of there.
1: Okay.
0: Try to get out of there now since I ain't got no help to get me out there, so I have to roll on over and say, empty bed. Oh, I better stop saying empty bed. I get another text, won't I? Ain't nobody getting in that bed. I'll just and then do you won't do. You'll just be a hello and go home. Tippy, hello, go home. You don't even know where we live at, Tippy. I'm just tell them, all right, I'll meet you at something. Ain't nothing wrong with going out to the... I don't think... I'll drive my car and you drive your car. Right. So in case you try to follow me, I'm going to take a few turns. But you ain't going to find out where we live at. That's what we going to do. That's what we going to do with that thing. Got to say good morning to the Matheses. I saw them out yesterday.
1: All right. You saw a lot of people yesterday,
0: yeah,
1: huh?
0: They had a little, I like what they got. They have a little family thing going on with little games that they play. And yesterday, Carolyn had the kids, and Superman thought he was going to win because he had the young folks on his team. And Carolyn said they tried to do everything they could to try to say that they cheated, but Carolyn, they won. I said, you can't fool with Carolyn. You can't even fool with Carolyn walking. But left winning the game. So he couldn't say nothing back there. He wanted to win the game so bad. He thought because he had young folks on the team, he could make it. Boy, them grown adults got with their mama and they whooped them all. So I'm sure they're going to want to rematch some kind of way down the line, knowing him.
1: Oh, yeah, he will.
0: Yeah. All right, Tim, I guess we are either fed for breakfast or we'll go to Trace at BK and tell her we need some breakfast or Tasha or the other BK, somebody.
1: Yeah, that's what you're going to have to do.
0: Because we don't cook. They come asking to me, who cooked this and who cooked this? I said, listen, I just put it on your plate. I don't cook a thing. Don't come here and tell me some who cooked. Because it ain't going to be you, me. And if you don't look too quick, you might not even see me. If you don't look fast enough, I'm just that fast. But anyway, it goes like that, Tippy. Well, Tippy, I'll be home once Dee Dee come on.
1: Okay.
0: And you find out what we going to make out of eat. See, this should leave us in the food, because sometimes she do cook.
1: Right, before she leave.
0: And
1: let you know.
0: Well, whatever. At least she took her three greeting men with her.
1: Oh, yeah, you know she did.
0: All right, Tippy. She knows.
1: All right, love.

WQBE V1017. Good morning again to each and every one of you. Let me try to get these announcements in right quick, and we can move on just a little further. We got a little Deborah Snipes coming up this morning with Seek Jesus. Gonna do that this morning for Miss Crystal and all those who like that song. Gonna do that for them this morning. Little Deborah Snipes. You just heard Lucia Pope sending it out to DJ Thomas and Tessa this morning. He loved that song about Almighty God. Sending out to everybody this morning. Good morning to all of you this morning. Law enforcement, good morning to y'all. I didn't see you running out too much this morning. Did y'all have a good night? I sure pray that you did. I guess everybody trying to abide by the rules, make sure they be in. That's a good thing. When you just do what you're supposed to do and keep the kids in like they're supposed to. It'll be all right. Yes, it will. Let me see. We got Vacation Bible School going on this week in some places. So let me give you that information so you'll know where they are going on. They're going on at Third Kaoka today. I think it's at 6 o'clock, 521 Carver Avenue. They have Vacation Bible School going on. So if you can get out and be a part of that today, they'll have that. So they're inviting you all to come out and be a part of Vacation Bible School going on at Third Kaoka this week. So make sure you get your kids out at 6. It won't be so hot by then. So at 6. Don't forget the Albany Chamber of Commerce will be having that. But if you have to be a member of that business commerce, and they're going to have their breakfast thing at 8 o'clock on tomorrow, Tuesday. The food bank at Third Kaoka will be June 11th. It's going to be Thursday. The food bank and the clothing ministry. Now, that's what they got posted. So I'm thinking they're still going to have it. It's kind of early in the morning, I think, when they do it, 8 or 9, somewhere around there. I'm not exactly sure of the time. New St. Stephen's Baptist Church, 1100 East 3rd Avenue. Pastor Avery Jenkins is the pastor. They're having Vacation Bible School Monday through Wednesday. They won't have it on that Thursday, but they're going to have it Friday. They're going to have it Monday, Tuesday, Wednesday, and Friday from 6 p.m. to 8 p.m. Almost everybody going in the afternoon because it's kind of hot in the morning time. So you need more information, call Doris Lee. Father's Day Gospel Singing at the Chapel Hill Baptist Church will be 720 Pottori Road, Newton, Georgia, 3 p.m. June 21st. June 21st is Father's Day. So they're having a singing at 3 o'clock. The Voice of Praise, Instrumental Praise, the Cannon Family, Sons of Zion, Paul Montgomery and Montgomery Singers, the Gospel Keys of Albany, and many more. Pastor Jack Johnson serves as pastor. Deacon George A. Lilly Sr. is the deacon. Make sure y'all get out if you can, if you hadn't already planned something for your daddy since it is Father's Day. Albany Christian Bookstore is closed today, but they will be open tomorrow, 2231 D. Dawson Road. See Pastor Felicia Williams or Ernestine for whatever you need. You can call them at 229-573-7223. They are closed on today. Flossy Soul Food, 2004 East Oglethorpe. You can always go check out a good meal. They're closed on Saturday. They invite everyone to come out and enjoy a great meal. They do catering. They do the DoorDash. They do all of that for you. And Pastor Solomon Lyde is the owner and operator. If you need a job, that's the man to see. Make sure you see him. You'll be glad you did. Foster Closet uniform donation. Please make sure y'all help with this. Send your inquiries. If you need more information, you can call Sheila Smith Grinder at 229-395-6976. She's taking up your old uniforms. You know that you clean out the closet and your little kids probably don't have to wear uniforms anymore. Give them to her, please. Foster Closet uniform donation. Y'all can wash them and send them to her. That would be really good. Please do that for her. Her number is 229-395-6976, so you'll know where to take the donations at. Foster Closet uniform donation. She's looking for everybody to help participate because they need a few things too. So I think that's a good thing to help out with them as well. Can y'all do that for me, please? I appreciate you doing that myself.
Good morning again to everybody this morning. ABC Nursery is open today. Go by and see them. They have the fruit trees there down the street from Walmart on Lido Road. You can't miss it. It's in that little bay part. They have everything just about what you need. So go by and tell them you heard it right here at the V1017. I hope you had a great weekend and did everything that you need to do. Don't forget, some of the schools have dress code. Make sure y'all check and see what Radiant Spring Middle School is. Dress code before y'all get there. Check everything out. Check what they don't want. Hoodies are not allowed. Certain things will not be allowed this time. So y'all need to make sure you go head on and find out the information. Y'all, a lot of times y'all don't go to meetings when they tell you. I don't know when they're going to have a meeting, but they do have a dress code, and it is posted on Facebook. Tell your children to pull up that. They can pull up everything else for you, so pull up that so you can see it, okay? You need to see it. Parents have children at Radium Spring Middle School, okay? All right, for Lee Monroe Baptist Church, 114 Stocks Dairy Road, third Saturday of each month. And the third Saturday will be when? It'll be the weekend before Father's Day. It'll be after Juneteenth. Go by and they have clothes that are available. This is only on the third Saturday, so don't go no. If you have to just have something in the meantime, you can call the church. Philema Road Baptist Church. If you just need, this is all, this is free. They're giving it to you free, okay? So do that. And the clothes that they're getting for the foster care, they are free as well. But that she's going to put them where they need to be for foster closet. Okay, she got them for the kids for foster care. Okay, all right. So y'all make sure y'all help support that. That's a good thing. Good thing to help with. Okay, can y'all get y'all to do that? Bakerton City Senior Day, 4-day breakfast brunch, June 13th. If y'all need more information, call Bridget at the post office. Y'all know where Bridget at. She can give you the time. It's at 10 a.m. That's June 13th for the Seniors Citizen Fun Day. That's nice. A breakfast brunch. That's nice. I wonder. That's nice. There are certain things that all in the police department is public servant reminding, know the law about ski masks and different things. Y'all need to know what you need to know. Listen, I don't have time to give you everything. But you can always call 431-2100, and they can tell you everything you need to know what's going on in Albany and what you can do and what you can't do, okay? Don't forget the roundup for Head Start, Daughter County Head Start, ages 3 to 5 years, over at 111 Motor Road here in Albany, June 10th, 9 a.m. to 1 p.m., The number is 229-435-6580. Call that number so you'll know what you have to carry in order to get your child in their Head Start program. It is free, ages 3 to 5, but there are certain things that you have to bring with you, okay? Proof of child age and other little things. So just call that number, 229-435-6580, and you can find out everything you need to bring and give them. We have don't forget, Christian Life will be having Vacation Bible School going on today as well. They're from 6 to 8. All of them from 6 to 8 because it's so hot in the morning. I remember when we were doing it, we always did it in the morning. It didn't matter about the hotness. But nowadays, they do it in the evening time from 6 to 8. They give parents time enough to get off from work and go. You don't have to dress for this. You just go. They're having it over at Christian Life. Well, Dr. Raymond Polite serves as pastor, 3980 Gillenville Road here in Albany. And it starts today from 6 p.m. to 8 p.m. Now, they have some good food over there. I know they got some food. Director is Minister Atlas Gilbert. So y'all go by. If y'all need more information, you can contact him or contact the church. Get your kids over there today. Wherever you go to church at, there are some areas. And if you don't go to church, they don't mind you bringing your kids, as long as they're respectful. Bring your kids and get them on in there, okay? Don't forget the curfews, 17 and under in Dawson, 10:59 to 6 a.m. That's every day. If you have any more information you need to call 229-995-4414.
They can give you anything you need to know over there at Dawson. I suggest if you don't know, you call Dawson so that you can find out, okay? Make sure you find out, okay? You need to do that. Don't forget they got summer meals also available at no cost from June 1st through the 25th. This is in different cities. This is in Bainbridge and Atapogas. So those two cities, y'all know y'all time. Y'all have time for meals, so y'all make sure y'all get out and be a part. Okay, all that should have been done this past weekend. They had the free summer camp registration now open for June 1st through the 25th from 9 a.m. until 1 p.m. Now, I don't know if they still got this on, but you can check it out. Smithfield Baptist Church, 191 Church Street. The number for more information is 229-234-0447. We try to give you all the information that you need to know before we play all our music. We are going to play music like we do, but if you don't never have the information and you don't go to Facebook, then you don't know it or you don't go where you can get it. So we try to put it out so it will help you as much as possible. And I hope that you appreciate us giving you the information because your children might not give it to you. The city of Albany curfew hours for this week, Sunday through Thursday, 11 p.m. to 6 a.m. 11 p.m. to 6 a.m. That's for Daugherty County. The number to call is 229-431-2100. You can call them for a little anything if you need no information. If they don't have it, they'll get you in the right place. Parents must know the curfew. 11 p.m. and 6 a.m. So y'all know the curfew. Don't say, the only reason you're going to say you don't know is that you don't listen to this station. That might get you in a little trouble. Yep. So make sure you pass the word on, okay, to different people who might need to know. We thank you for listening to V1017. I think those are all the community announcements. We have regular paid announcements. The foster closet is a paid announcement as well, but I just throwed it in. Don't forget, Final Touch Hand Detailing, that's on North Slappy. They're open today. They'll take care of you. Just ask for Larry Home or Rico. They'll help you. We have other Martin Luther King Memorial Chapel, 1908.

0: by two locations, Dawson Road and Mulcher Road. Tell them that we sent you by. You'll be glad you did. They're not too far from the daycare that you're registering, the pre-K daycare. So just make sure you check with everybody. Check with all the advertisers that we have, that we advertise here. We appreciate them. And if you want to advertise, just let me know, and we'll make that happen. Yes, you do have to pay for advertisement. Now, if it's a free event and it's free, it's okay. You let us know. Also, Third County will be having their revival. Their revival will be going on June 15th through the 17th. And Pastor Graham, I believe you and your church from Tifton coming on the 16th. But the guest evangelist for the three nights will be Pastor Ray Drake. You can listen to them on our Bible study every Tuesday at 6:30 to 7:30. They are on Bible study. You can go to Third Karaoke page and look at Bible study. A tribute to the graduates at Third Karaoke will be on the third Sunday. So make sure you get, second Sunday for our graduate. Let's pray for Lynette Phillips and her family this morning, and Mary Chambers. Pray for all the bereaved families everywhere and all those that are sick. Let's keep them in our prayer. Mother Doretha Cox, all our radio mom, Mother Barrett, they're not sick, but just pray for them. Mother Julia Andrews, Maddie Latimer this morning. Everybody, just keep everybody in your prayers this morning if you don't mind. Those who you don't like, those who you like, those who you never known, but everybody need a prayer word. Good morning to you from B1017. Those are all the community announcements and some of the paid announcements. You will hear more this morning that are already on for you. Good morning to you. I'm Miss P from B1017.
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6: Mostly cloudy this morning, low in the mid-70s. Later today, good bit of cloud cover, a little sunshine as well, the high of 89. Clouds tonight, low 73. Tuesday, mostly cloudy, a few scattered showers, mainly in the afternoon, high in the mid-80s. From the Georgia Weather Net, I'm meteorologist KJ Allen.
0: WQVE, B1017, there was... one more announcement I think I was supposed to give. I got to find out. Like I remember there was supposed to be another announcement, but I will try to give it to you before I leave. I got to look through my papers to see if I can find it. Look like I have one more to announce, but I will find it for you. If I don't, I'll have it tomorrow. But just look like I had one more. I'm trying to remember. Oh, yes, I did. The Hilton Garden Inn, they do breakfast Monday through Friday from 6 a.m. And on the weekend, Saturdays and Sundays, they do breakfast at 7 a.m. So make sure you check them out for breakfast. And this coming Thursday will be jazz night.

You don't have to pay for jazz night. Come out and see Fred Williams Jr. for jazz night and enjoy some great jazz. 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It begins at 6:30 and it's over at 9. So go by and tell them. You heard it right here. 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From V1017, let's go to Deborah Snipes this morning. And the song is entitled Seek Jesus. Good morning to you this morning.

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0: play around with the bad boy. 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Give me the nerd. I don't want the thug, but I'm good.
1: Well, you sure got him.
0: No. He's walking around in what, windbreakers?
1: In windbreakers. All his shoes are New Balance. Hey, Chris, the only one that still wear pants with a cuff in them.
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WQVE V1017, good morning and welcome in to Spiritual Blessings. We glad to have you this morning. Hope that you enjoy the classic from 2006. You know, that was my theme song many years ago out of that Austin, Georgia, the Sharper Brothers. And the song says Stepping Stone. If you've been with me that long, you know that was the song that I used as a theme song for many years, and it's still powerful even in 2026, sending it out to the Fuller family over in that Austin, Georgia. Good morning to them this morning, the Sharper Brothers, Johnny and Lisa Martin over there, and Albert Lewis Jr. Good morning to everybody in that Austin. Thank you for listening in. Always a pleasure to have you listen in. Also, good morning to Chief over in Edison, Georgia, my friend, my chief. Good morning to her this morning, her husband, the truck driver, Mr. Alexander. Good morning to all my truck drivers and 127 cab drivers and all of you this morning as well. To everybody, we've already said good morning to all of you this morning, and we thank God for each and every one of you. To all our officers, firemen, paramedics, men and women serve our country. Everybody had a birthday anniversary today. Tippy already did that. You have to get up early to catch that. We're going to go to my theme song from now, 2026. And it says, Agree to It by Patrick Hollis and United. If you don't know who Patrick Hollis was, Patrick Hollis is, if you don't know who he is, Patrick is the young man that always sung with Lee. So he has his own group, and we've been featuring music from him. This is an old song. It was recorded a while back, so it's not brand new. So if you already have the CD, it was recorded in 2023. So we're going to play it this morning. My theme song, Agree to It, from V1017, a powerful message. Good morning.

0: 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Yeah.
1: Hey, it's Dee Dee in the morning, and if you missed the show, see, everybody want to try to play around with the bad boy. My sister did. I had an older sister, and I watched her. I was like, I'm good. Give me the nerd. I don't want the thug, but I'm good.
2: Well, you sure got him.
1: No. You walking around in what, windbreakers?
2: In windbreakers. All his shoes are New Balance. Hey, Chris, the only one that still wear pants with a cuff in them.
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WQVE V1017, that's Come See About Me with the late Lee Williams, along with Patrick Hollis on Lee and the Spiritual QCs out of Tupelo. Have a great morning. Kisses and hugs to everybody in summer school. Thank you, educators, for giving up your time, custodians and cafeteria, all of you to play a part in the school system for making summer school work for the kid. Thank you, parents, for allowing them to go. And parents, always encourage them and tell them they can do better. Always give them that love that they need. Have a great day, and to all the free events that people are giving to help support our kids, thank you so much. Have a great day. I'm Miss P. Diddy in the Morning is up next. I'll see you back on Midnight Tuesday.

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Thank you so much for listening. 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

0: Today's best mix of R&B. We are V1017. Good morning. It's Didi in the morning. We're all here on this Monday. Hey, guys, real quick. Did anybody hear what Taye Diggs' ex-wife has said?
1: No.
0: I heard this yesterday. They're saying that Taye Diggs' ex-wife is blaming the black community as a reason for their divorce.
1: Oh, yeah. Yeah.
0: She says black people being disappointed in Taye Diggs and how it affected him affected their marriage.
1: Oh, gosh.
0: Yep. She said they were married for 11 years, and she said that their relationship was very complicated and that the interracial aspect of their union played a significant role in them not being together.
1: Yeah. I mean, it could be the case, right?
0: Yeah.
1: After the only other person I remember him publicly being with was April from Love & Hip Hop.
0: Yeah.
1: You remember they was together for a little while.
0: Now, I remember him being with this woman. This is the one who sang Let It Go. Idina Menzel, they were on Broadway together.
1: Yeah.
0: And that's what she said. She said, while their Broadway world was fully accepting of their relationship, things change once Taye

V1017. It's Dee Dee. Miss P had me cracking up this morning, y'all. I just got to be honest. I always got to have her on before the show. She is the pride of Albany. I'm talking about, of course, yes, Miss P. That's Lady P. And we get started extra early right here at V1017. The antics will continue, just so you know. More coming up with Dee Dee in the morning next on V1017.

0: today's best mix of R&B. We are V1017. It's Dee Dee in the morning. Good morning. We're about to play our $1,000 minute game. Before we do, guys, guess what they're saying? And I'm curious if any of you guys remember. They said almost 15% of people cannot recall the name of the first person they kissed.
1: Oh, wow.
2: I think her name was Jasmine.
0: Oh, really? You think?
2: I think it was Jasmine.
0: Yes, you're with me, one of the 15% that can't remember.
2: Yeah, I think it was Jasmine.
0: I think. Not quite sure?
2: Nah.
0: All right.
2: I'm like 85.
0: All right. You 85% sure it was Jasmine? All right. So. What about you, Cruz?
3: Listen, I've kissed so many girls. That's an impossible task for me. I'm sorry. I'm a ladies' man.
0: Mouth just filthy now.
4: I didn't say it was filthy.
0: I've kissed so many.
3: I have. Thanks. You know.
0: All right. What
5: about
0: you?
5: That's why your teeth that color.
4: Damn.
6: I got nice. I post a picture. What are you talking about?
0: What about you, JJ?
5: Her name was Sonya.
0: Sonya.
5: Sonya Orr.
3: Mm-hmm. You're such a romantic.
0: You remember her name?
5: Yeah, Sonya Orr.
0: Sonya came to one of your comedy shows yet?
5: Yeah. We still keep in contact, believe it or not.
0: And y'all look at each other and go, Sonya, you my first
5: kid. You remember how we was in elementary?
0: You were in elementary when you got your first kid?
5: Yes.
0: You were in elementary?
5: Elementary school.
2: I was too.
5: Yeah.
0: What grade were y'all in? This is a real serious French kiss? Like, you put your tongue in the mouth?
5: Yeah.
2: Oh, no, I ain't do all
3: You're
2: that now.
3: So
2: it was just a kiss. It was just a kiss.
0: Oh, it's just like,
6: Dee Dee was.
0: Wait, hold on a second. It was the, mwah.
2: Well, it was a longer than that, but yes.
0: Where you just smash your lips up on each other?
2: Pretty much, yeah.
0: That ain't no kiss.
2: And then you just imagine. You just start dreaming.
5: And look, I was the first one to kiss Sonya, and she was the first one to kiss me. And when we kissed, our eyes was open.
2: Oh, no.
6: Dee Dee wants 5-year-olds to have their tongues down.
0: Well, I mean, if you talk about that, I was 5 when I got my first kiss. I was smooching. Yeah.
5: Yeah.
0: But I didn't get my real first kiss like until I was like seventh grade.
2: Damn.
3: Who was it? A teacher?
0: I don't remember.
5: Damn.
0: Get into the game. You know
2: oh, no. Oh, God.
7: You got the answers. You got that grade. $1,000 all for you with the $1,000 mini game.
5: You wanted that grade that bad.
6: He thought Dee Dee was adult.
0: Yeah, dang it.
2: Right.
0: Seventh grade. All right. Hey, good morning. Who's this?
8: Roderick Gully Sr.
0: Hey, Roderick Sr.
2: Full name. I like
0: it. I know that's right.
3: Senior.
0: This is a senior.
2: That's a man.
0: Yes. What y'all call your son, Junior? He just Junior?
8: We call him Lewis.
2: Lewis?
8: She don't want to get him mixed up. Both of us Roderick.
0: Oh.
2: Right on.
0: And so your middle name is Lewis?
8: Yes.
0: And so she calls him Lewis and you're Roderick?
8: Yes.
0: All right. No Junior. Okay.
2: Do he act like you? Do he act like his daddy? Or he act like his mama?
8: Oh, he ain't like me.
2: I know
0: who
2: that's
0: he look
2: right.
0: like then? He look like you too or the mama?
8: Oh, he look like me.
0: Did she do anything?
2: He look like me.
0: Hold on a second. What'd she get out of this?
2: He look like me.
0: What'd she get out of this? Anything he got of hers? Anything.
8: Nah. Nothing.
0: See, that was, hold on. That's what scared me about pregnancy and having a kid. I ain't going to go through all of this and the kid don't look like me. Don't act like me. Don't sound like me.
5: I go back to the hospital like, you sure y'all gave me the right one? Go ahead, Rod. Rod say, talk like him, look like him, got the last. Did you carry him?
2: Shut up.
8: No.
0: He's like,
8: no.
0: Nah. All right, let's spin this wheel for Roderick. Here we go.
9: DJ Cruz. JJ so from funny. The Sip.
10: Trey G.
9: JJ from the Sip. $10 bonus.
5: Hey, Rod, let's get this extra cash right here, man. Now, look, if you don't know the answer, please say pass. If we got time, trust me, we're going to come back to it, all right?
8: All right.
5: Let's get this early morning money. How many brothers and sisters do you have?
8: 4.
5: Okay. Do you look more like your mom or your dad?
8: My dad.
5: Okay. What's the nickname Trump gave Democrats?
8: Dump. Pass.
5: Okay. You had Carisha Brownlee is the birth name of which rapper? Carisha.
8: Pass.
5: Okay. How old is Queen Latifah?
8: 45, 46, 47, 49, 50.
5: No. Which NFL player is on the cover of the new Madden football game?
8: Caleb Williams.
5: Joe Lewis. What was the fifth question I asked you, number 5?
8: Queen Latifah.
5: There it is. Who on the morning show has a comedy special coming out?
8: JJ.
5: You damn right. What does ETA stand for? ETA.
8: Estimated time of arrival.
5: There you go. Spell the word allegiance.
8: Allegiance, A-L-L-I-G-A-N-T.
5: Carisha Brownlee is the birth name of which rapper?
8: Pass.
5: How old is Queen?
0: Did you give him Democrats? Because he said dumb.
5: Yeah, he said dumb. I gave it to him.
0: All right, here we go. You got 7 out of 10. Okay?
5: Yep.
8: Okay.
0: Seven out of ten. Here's what you missed. You missed this one. Carisha Brownlee is the birth name of which rapper? Young Miami. How old is Queen Latifah? She's 56. And Allegiance is spelled Allegiance. So you got 7 out of 10. You're going to get $10 every correct answer, right? If we added up to $70, but you also spun the wheel and got an extra 10. So $80
5: hey,
0: is coming
5: thankful,
0: to you,
5: baby.
0: Sir.
5: Be thankful, baby.
0: $80.
2: All right.
0: All right, do me a favor. Tell everybody the show that gave you a shot at $1,000.
8: Didi in the morning.
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27: Here's another DeeDee's day fail.
0: Ashley, you're still there, right?
28: Yeah.
0: So Ashley was telling us a little bit about her date. She went on a date with a guy that she said she met. His name, you said Tom, right?
28: Mm-hmm.
0: And you guys met on Instagram?
28: Yeah, we met on Instagram.
0: And that's what they did. They started sending each other DMs and this and that, and you guys were really, like, feeling each other, and you guys went out to eat at Red Lobster. Messed around in the car, you said, Ashley,
28: yeah.
0: Right?
28: Just a little bit, yeah.
0: Just a little bit. All right, we're going to call. I'll tell you what we're going to do, Ashley. We are going to call him, and we need you to be quiet, and we're going to talk to him and see what happened, okay?
28: Okay.
0: All right, here we go.
29: Hello?
0: Hi, is Tom there?
29: It's Tom. What's up? Who's this?
0: This is DeeDee.
30: What up?
0: From the radio station, along with Jay Cruz, Trey G, and comedian J.J. Williamson. How you doing?
29: Okay, what's up?
0: Hey, listen, can we put you on the radio real quick?
29: What's this all about?
0: I'm just curious, real quick. You went on a date with somebody. We want to know how it went. You and a girl named Ashley. How'd it go?
29: Oh, Ashley, yeah. She was fine, man. And, so we're at Red Lobster, all places, you know, and, so we was eating, and she got to go to the bathroom,
30: uh-huh.
29: Right?
0: Uh-huh. Right,
29: dude comes up to me, and he was like, yo, man, she hooks up with everybody, man.
0: No!
29: Yeah, a hoe.
0: No.
29: It wasn't just that dude. Like, many dudes at the Red Lobster
0: okay.
29: coming up, whispering in her ear.
0: Oh, no, damn.
29: Like, what the?
0: So wait, so y'all, this is all happening at the restaurant?
29: At the restaurant.
0: Oh.
28: What? No. What is wrong with you? You are insecure-ass motherfucker. Like, what, people are coming up and talking to me and you have a problem with that? Like, what is wrong with you? I'm on a date with you. Yeah. Not a hoe.
29: The dude, when you was in the bathroom, said you was a hoe.
0: Oh.
28: Yeah, what the fuck?
29: Okay. You telling me one of the waiters in there you didn't hook up with?
28: That was a long time ago.
0: Wait, you're not denying it, Ashley. Really, talk to me. Come on.
28: I have met one of the waiters there years ago. I don't think it's really an issue, though.
0: Okay.
28: It was like
29: smart,
28: three
29: right?
28: years ago. I'm single. Like, what is the big deal?
0: Right, okay. All right, so basically, Tom, she thought you guys had chemistry because you guys did get in the car, you kissed and everything else, but so obviously you knew that supposedly she was a hoe from the waiter, but you still got in the car with her and you guys still tongued each other down.
29: Yeah, that was prior to us going in the restaurant.
0: Oh, that was before the restaurant.
29: Yeah.
0: Oh.
30: Oh.
0: So y'all messed around in the car before? Okay.
28: I don't know what to tell you.
0: I didn't say anything. I mean, so did you mess with several guys in there, or have you been in there many times with other people, Ashley?
28: I'm single. I don't see what the big deal is. It's Red Lobster. I'm just in there hanging out.
0: Yeah.
28: Because I'm not a hoe.
0: All right. So here's the deal. I will pay for you guys to go on another date if you want to go.
29: I'll go with her.
0: Oh. But you won't call her back, but you'll go on a date with her?
29: Yeah, wait. I might do that.
0: Wait, I'm confused. Well, but then why wouldn't you call her back if you like her like that or what?
29: She explained herself. You know, I might think about going out with her again.
0: All right, I'm telling you. I'll pay for you guys to go on a second date. What do you guys want to do? You

0: 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Get us online, on the app, or say, hey, Alexa, play WQVE V1017. Good morning. It's Didi in the morning. We got to take our last look at our hot topics.
1: Yes.
0: One of the reasons why y'all hear what's going on. The game three is going to be on tonight. But did y'all hear what the problems they are having in New York City? Let's get into it. Here we go.
2: Hot topics. We back on that.
3: Thanks.
2: Only on Didi in the morning.
0: All right, so listen, talk to me, JJ. What's going on?
1: So game three is tonight in New York, man. You know, the Spurs are down 0-2. Well, you know, the New Yorkers, when they was in San Antonio, the crowd has been crazy outside of the stadium, different Rockefeller City and all that, man, been crazy. Center. Well, you know what? They have stopped the watch party.
4: It's a rare time in New York, and people should be able to celebrate.
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6: 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Like, this is so exciting.
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19: All right, we're done. What did we learn today? Let me see. Trey, what you remember?
20: Dr. Cheyenne Bryant, she said, you can want all you want to for her to put her doctorate online. She not doing it, and she hates cancel culture. You can want in one hand and wish in the other.
19: Mm-hmm. All right, what about you, Cruz?
21: Mama Bear, Miss Tina Knowles, came to her baby Jay-Z's defense about his hair and the sacred line that did wonders for his hair. Yep, mm-hmm. It's all real.
19: All right, JJ.
22: And I learned that these New York Knicks fans are mad that Trump going to be at the game because now they don't have a watch party.
19: Yep. some other stuff that I found out about Taye Diggs and Idina Menzel, their divorce. She said it was really tough for him being in an interracial marriage and it kind of affected them. Also, Chris Brown going through a custody battle over one of his kids. Yeah, with this woman named Diamond, so he's got to deal with that. By the way, I meant to tell you guys that the hour of the show was being brought to you by the U.S. Postal Service. 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Hey. We'll meet you right back here on DD in the morning.
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Welcome back. V117, today's mix of R&B. Ebony Williams checking in. What did you do? Did you enjoy yourself? You can always let me know what happened, what went down. DM me at It's Ebony Williams.

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27: Mix of sun and clouds again today. Will be warm and humid with a high of 89. Tonight, mostly cloudy, low 73. More clouds tomorrow, a few scattered showers moving in, mainly in the middle of the day with a high in the mid-80s. Partly cloudy tomorrow night, low 70. Mostly sunny on Wednesday. I'm Georgia WeatherNet meteorologist KJ Allen.
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0: Not sure about you, but I had a busy weekend doing absolutely nothing. So I was not on social media. I zoned out. So I missed some headlines. And I got you covered with some headlines you might have missed on V107. Today's mix of R&B at your girl, Evan Williams. Shrek 5 and Ice Age 6 will be released in December of this year. And adults are already asking those with children to not take them to the theater because this movie is strictly for them. And I am one of those adults. I will be in Shrek 5 for sure, okay? Scary Movie 6 rakes in over $100 million in opening weekend, and while on a press tour, Anna Faris is spilling it all. She reveals she almost died of carbon monoxide poisoning after renting a vacation home. Apparently, her father fell ill, went to the hospital, which caused firefighters to go to the house where they found her, her child, and her husband knocked out. Talk about terrified. So while you're out there possibly renting for the summer, make sure to pay attention to those Airbnbs. If you don't feel good, go get checked out, okay? Coming up, we got more of your requests. Keep it here. We're V107.
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A tweet about the Real Housewives of Atlanta goes viral, stirring up a convo in the comments, calling for a cancellation of the show. We'll talk about it coming up on V107.

0: Evan Williams taking care of you. I'm with V101.7. So this is a viral tweet or thread. I'm not sure which one it was on, but I saw it reposted by The Shade Room. So the original poster says that the Real Housewives of Atlanta is not the same as it used to be. And people in the comments are calling for a cancellation of the show. So she's basically, the original poster is basically saying that the OGs who would follow them around, see them have dinner, went shopping, they had moments with their family. We saw their actual lives. Now the girls are just eating, drinking, arguing, and she really misses when reality TV showed the reality of people. And I gotta say, I really do miss OG content on almost all of these reality shows. I kind of agree. I don't think the show should be canceled, but maybe it should be restructured. What do you think? Does it call for cancellation or can it be fixed? You can let me know. DM me at It's Ebony Williams.
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0: such a crazy feeling, though. 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Right?
1: 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It's Saint Harrison with Bad on V1017.

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0: 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Today's Mix of R&B. Your girl Ebony Williams taking care of you on this amazing Monday, of course. So a woman is suing Outback Steakhouse for $1.5 million after claiming that she slipped on mashed potatoes back in 2023. My question is, we're now in 2026. So how far back can claims go to get a win? This is kind of a stretch, but if you're a lawyer, let me know. DM me. It's Ebony Williams. Now, Steph Curry has left his Under Armour deal after 12 years, but he signed a new contract, though, a 10-year deal with Chinese company Li Ning. So let's see how that turns out for him. And lastly, BT founder Bob John sold it to Viacom for $3 billion. Remember that? Well, apparently he's staying on to shape BET's future, and he's tagging in Queen Latifah and LL Cool J as advisory board members. So excited to see the content that they're going to produce and how they're going to shape BET and turn it around. Very interesting. Coming up, I got more of your requests and that fun fact of the day is in the next hour. So keep it here with V117.
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It's time for that fun fact of the day on V1017, today's mix of R&B. Ebony Williams here. Of course, it's brought to us by the email blast I signed up for. Subscribe to Obsessed with Fact Check and gotta give you what I know. Did you know the man warning you about cavities also helped invent one of the most cavity-friendly treats ever? Yeah, cotton candy was invented by a dentist. Talk about the audacity. So back in 1897,

0: with me. A Nashville dentist named William Morrison teamed up with confectioner John C. Wharton, okay? They created the electric candy machine and creating what was originally called Fairy Floss, which I love that name, now, of course, known as cotton candy, and it debuted in 1904 at St. Louis's World Fair. Now, this guy knows how to keep his clients coming back, so I say that's a smart move.
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2: It's Dee Dee in the morning, and if you missed the show, JJ and I are good friends enough where we sit up and laugh. And I saw you look at me the other day like, you know what, Dee Dee? If you weren't married, you could have been my girl.
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4: Golly. All right, man, tap in, because Tuesday, one of the funniest comedians in the game. Mm. You done seen him on your timeline and your TV. Guaranteed. 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
5: And, of course, class is in session. 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

V1017, today's mix of R&B. The next time your boss is kind of getting on you for being late, remember, you know, the early bird does get the worm, but the second mouse gets the cheese. That's from Stephen Wright. You know, sometimes being late is, in fact, the strategy.

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0: busy man he is. 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I'm sad I missed him, but hopefully I'll catch him next time around. 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
29: A few scattered showers and thunderstorms through the day today. Mostly cloudy overnight tonight, low in the low 70s. Tomorrow, clouds, isolated showers and thunderstorms with a high of 86. Clouds breaking up late tomorrow night. We're back to mostly sunny skies Wednesday, high 91. I'm Georgia WeatherNet meteorologist KJ Allen.
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0: Another Monday in the books, the 70 Williams V1017, today's mix of R&B. I just love hanging out with you. You made coming back from doing absolutely nothing over the weekend just so much fun, and I'm so energized. Thank you for your energy. Make sure to do something for you today, all right? Coming up is Frank Ski. He's going to take you through the rest of your Monday afternoon. And let me know what you think about the whole OG post on The Real Housewives of Atlanta. Do you miss them actually showing the reality of their lives versus them just drinking and arguing all the time? Let me know. DM me at it's 70 Williams.
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2: It's Dee Dee in the morning, and if you missed the show, JJ and I are good friends enough where we sit up and laugh. And I saw you look at me the other day like, you know what, Dee Dee? If you weren't married, you could have been my girl.
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4: 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All right, man, tap in, because Tuesday, one of the funniest comedians in the game. Mm. You done seen her on your timeline and your TV. Guaranteed. 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
5: And, of course, class is in session. 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
0: 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I want to talk to people who keep saying, when I feel more confident, I'll do it. When I get more ready, I'll get it done. When I know more, when I'm sure it will work, then I will start. Listen, I can tell you something, and I want you to hear me clearly. Confidence is not what comes before the journey. Confidence comes because of the journey. You see, most people think successful people started with confidence. And I can tell you, nope, they were scared, just like you're probably scared. The difference wasn't confidence. The difference was obedience. See, some of y'all are waiting to feel fearless before you move. But God never promised you fearless. He promised his presence. Remember what it says in Joshua, "Be strong and courageous. Do not be afraid, for the Lord your God will be with you wherever you go." Notice God didn't say, "I'll remove the fear." He simply said, "I'll be with you." That's a big difference. The business owner wasn't confident when he started. The author wasn't confident when they wrote chapter one. The entrepreneur wasn't confident when they invested their savings. The speaker wasn't confident the first time they stepped on stage. You see, the confidence came after they survived things that they thought would break them. Some of you guys have been spending years preparing for a life God intended for you to start living already. So I need you to do me a favor and stop waiting. I need you to move. I need you to trust God. I need you to learn while you're moving, grow while you're moving, build while you're moving. Because one day you'll look back and you'll realize confidence didn't arrive before the journey. It was created because you took the journey. I'm Frank Ski, and that is your Inspirational Vitamin.

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It's the Frank Ski Show. Let's go. It's just-

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1: Hey, crew, it's Frank Ski. Okay, listen to this one. Ladies, do not get upset with me, but I'm just going to tell you the truth. I saw this relationship report. It was a survey that went down online, and I hate to be the bearer of bad news, but what it says is men basically decide within about 112 days, roughly 3 to 4 months, whether or not they see you as someone they can be in a long-term relationship with, meaning whether or not you are marriage material. It only takes 112 days. And the internet is going crazy. And right away, women are saying, wait a minute, if men know that fast, why are they dating a woman for 5 years without a proposal? Why are women waiting for so long to get that marriage proposal if men already know? And that's a good question. I know every relationship is different, but I do believe that people often know much earlier than they admit. Maybe not whether or not they're going to get married, but I do believe they know if they can see themselves in this relationship for the long run. I do believe they can envision a future with that person. I do believe whether or not they're serious or not, they can admit it. I do believe that they can admit whether or not they're just having fun. And the real issue is whether the other person knows. You see, the real issue is whether they're being honest about what they already know. And ladies, I get it. I understand why you're upset, because people can get real hurt. One person is building a future. The other person is simply enjoying the moment. So let's talk about it. Men, how long do you really take before you know that this woman is definitely the one for a long-term relationship? And ladies, I got to ask you the question too. How long should a woman wait before asking a man where the relationship is headed? It should be a good one. Good conversation to have. I'm Frank Ski, and it's the Frank Ski Show. Let's go.
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0: All right, you already know it's Frank Ski, and it's time to jump into this Nosy Report. I told you it was coming, and it's now official. Beehive, are you ready? Beyonce has officially reached billionaire status with an estimated net worth of $1 billion, according to Forbes. This milestone makes her the fifth musician globally to cross the 10-figure threshold, joining the ranks of Taylor Swift, Rihanna, Bruce Springsteen, and even her husband, Jay-Z. Now that's a power couple. Speaking of power, how about the king of pop is back on top? Michael Jackson's biopic is about to become the highest grossing music biopic ever, closing in on the record held by the movie Bohemian Rhapsody. Now the film already pulled in massive numbers worldwide, proving the global love for the king of pop still exists, and it hits different with the younger generation. Starring Jafar Jackson as his uncle, the film continues to dominate the box office. But here's the question everybody wants to know. When is it going to be streaming? Tuesday, June 9th, you'll be able to watch the Michael biopic at home. It'll be available for purchase on Apple TV, Prime Video, YouTube Movies and TV, and more. Are y'all going to stream Michael at home? I know I'm going to make sure I have it. My daughter is now a huge Michael fan at the age of 7. And here's some good news. How about Idris Elba has received knighthood from King Charles? The actor received the honor from King Charles III at a ceremony held at Windsor Castle with his wife Sabrina Elba by his side. The recognition is rooted in Idris Elba's work through the Elba Hope Foundation, which he founded in 2002 and focuses on youth advocacy, community empowerment, and sustainable development. Congratulations, Idris Elba. I'm Frank Ski, and that's it. That's your Nosy Report. Let's go.
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5: It's Dee Dee in the morning, and if you missed the show, JJ and I are good friends enough where we sit up and laugh. And I saw you look at me the other day like, you know what, Dee Dee? If you weren't married, you could have been my girl.
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7: All right, man, tap in, because Tuesday, one of the funniest comedians in the game. Mm. You done seen him on your timeline and your TV. Guaranteed. 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
8: And, of course, class is in session. 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
5: You only speak a little bit. 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

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So a lot of guys are starting to complain. And let me tell you what they are complaining about. It's Frank Ski. Financial pressure is changing what it means to be a man. There's a new survey that found that more than half of men say financial pressure affects their mental well-being and even impacts how they view themselves as men. Many of the men that responded to the survey said rising housing costs, inflation, economic uncertainty have made it harder to feel financially secure. Now, let me just say this. This is about identity. Because many men were raised with the idea that being a provider is the major part of being a man. So when rent is up, when mortgage rates go up, when groceries go up, insurance is up, and everything is up, a lot of men are carrying stress that nobody sees. And the truth is, many guys don't talk about it. But a lot of guys keep showing up. They keep working. They keep paying the bills. They keep smiling. But inside, a lot of guys are struggling. And what I find interesting in the article is that many men in the survey said they are beginning to redefine what success is. Instead of only measuring success by money, they're actually measuring it by purpose, by family, by peace of mind, by emotional health. And that's a conversation we need to be having, because maybe being a provider isn't all about money. Maybe it's about leadership. Maybe it's about presence. Maybe it's about protection and love and guidance. So, fellas, we got to ask you directly, do you feel more financial pressure today, do you think, than your father did? And ladies, do you think that society places too much pressure on men to be providers? I want to know what you think. I'm Frank Ski. It's the Frank Ski Show. Let's go.

V1017 with Dee Dee in the morning and today's best mix of R&B all day. Right after this on the Frank Ski Show, more great music and, of course, the greatest content on the radio. 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Let's go.

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1: Hey, can I give a shout out to Keke Palmer? What up, crew? Listen, let me just say this. Keke Palmer may be the hardest working woman in entertainment right now. Could we please give her flowers, please? Every time I turn around, I'm noticing she's doing something different. Keke Palmer is acting, she's hosting, she's producing, she's podcasting, she's creating content, she's developing projects, and most of all, she's a mom. And somehow she's making it all look easy. Keke Palmer continues to expand her entertainment empire. Multiple television, film, and production projects, including her recent work on The Burbs and the film I Love Boosters. Industry observers continue to point her out as one of the most versatile talents in the entertainment industry today. What I admire most is her longevity. A lot of child stars disappear. A lot of young entertainers peak early. But Keke Palmer has successfully reinvented herself multiple times. And that's not luck, y'all. That's discipline. That's preparation. That's work ethic. That's understanding how to evolve. So today, the bigger question's got to be, who is the most underrated entertainer in Black Hollywood? Because they're all doing the same thing. Keke Palmer, look at that. Tiana Taylor, look how she's working. Regina Hall, even Method Man is out there hustling like this now. Taraji P. Henson, come on, give me a break. You know this. So a lot of them are like hustling, doing five jobs now. And that's what I tell people all the time. I said, in this world of entertainment, you can't just do one thing. You can't hang your hat on one thing. If you were an actor, yeah, you can be an actor, but you got to also produce. You got to also podcast. You got to also do a whole lot of different things to make that bag now. So listen, we could take something from Keke Palmer. I'm just saying, just wanted to give her flowers. It's the Frank Ski Show. Let's go.
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25: 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Looking out.
26: A few scattered showers and thunderstorms through the day today. Mostly cloudy overnight tonight. Low in the low 70s. Tomorrow, clouds. Isolated showers and thunderstorms with a high of 86. Clouds breaking up late tomorrow night. We're back to mostly sunny skies Wednesday, high 91. I'm Georgia WeatherNet meteorologist KJ Allen.
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1: So please tell me it ain't so. Please say it ain't so. How about singer Ray J is now saying that he is going to box again? And he says even though he got knocked out, that is not going to stop him from signing up to fight again. After spending 3 days in a Vegas hospital following his MMA debut to lose to comedian and internet personality Superhot Fire at Aiden Ross's Brand Risk 14 event, Ray J says he's stepping back into the ring. Now, here's the problem with that. Remember a couple months ago when Ray J went into the hospital because he was having heart issues?
2: 2027 is definitely a wrap for me.
3: No, don't say that, brother. Don't say that. No, the doctor. No, don't say that. Because when you say that, you're confirming what
2: That's what Jay said. I don't
3: know. No. You're going to live long.
2: Guess what?
3: You're going to live long to see your children grow up.
2: Shout out to my mom and daddy, and shout out to Brandy for looking out for me. She paid my bills for me. My sister paid my bills for the rest of the year.
1: So Ray J got into the hospital a few months back and said his heart is working at 20%, and doctors say he'll be lucky to live through 2027. So he steps into the ring with Superhot Fire, the comedian, and gets knocked unconscious 30 seconds into the second round. Well, guess what? Now he's signing back up, and he says he wants to fight again.
2: What's crazy about this whole fight thing is that I was undefeated, right? I had a perfect record. I was 0-0-0. And so now going back in it, like being 0-1, that's nothing, bro. My next fight is in 2.5 months, and I'm training for it right now. And I got a lot of important people coming in to train to help me. I'm not going to give up on this, y'all.
1: All right, somebody please call Ray J and tell him I said sit his ass down. I'm Frank Ski. It's the Frank Ski Show. Let's go.
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5: It's Dee Dee in the morning, and if you missed the show, JJ and I are good friends enough where we sit up and laugh, and I saw you look at me the other day like, you know what, Dee Dee, if you weren't married, you could have been my girl.
6: Nah, you had some in your nose. 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
7: All right, man, tap in, because Tuesday, one of the funniest comedians in the game. 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You done seen him on your timeline and your TV. Guaranteed. 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
1: 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Of course, a lot of the best music, a lot of the entertainment news you come to love from the show. 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
1: So could the next big rap battle be between two female rappers? What up, crew? It's Frank Ski. Okay, let me take you back. So Cardi B, on her song called Everything, she brought in the rapper Latto to do a verse on the song, right? So Latto did her verse. The song is crazy. Well, a couple days later, Cardi B is on the phone talking to somebody and begins to shout out some rappers, including Latto, and calling her the B word. Well, when the phone call got leaked, Cardi B jumped on social media and apologized. She was like, I didn't mean it. I was in my feelings. It looks like I'm going to have to buy Latto a Birkin bag, right? An Hermes bag. Evidently, that text wasn't good enough because on Latto's new song, this is what she said.
2: That Wayless Clark really got a Hermes on my car.
1: Talking about buying Big Mama a bag like Big Mama ain't already got it. So Latto is doing the tour promoting her new album, and they asked her straight up, was that line in your song really about Cardi B?
3: Yeah, it was about Cardi. I rushed to the studio to do this verse for her in time for the first week sales, whatever, for okay. The Airtime remix. And literally like 2 days later, I'm all over the internet, I'm being called. And it's someone I dead ass looked at as a friend, like, but we was on a texting basis. Yeah. So I feel like, yeah, you tweeted to the world, but we got each other number.
1: Yeah, Cardi B, you tweeted to the world that you were wrong when you said that about Latto, but you didn't pick up the phone and call Latto to apologize directly. I'm kind of with Latto on this one. What y'all think? It could be the new rap beef between the top queens in rap right now. I sure will be listening. I'm Frank Ski. It's the Frank Ski Show. Let's go.
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1: Hey, crew, it's Frank Ski. Okay, listen to this one. Ladies, do not get upset with me, but I'm just going to tell you the truth. I saw this relationship report. It was a survey that went down online, and I hate to be the bearer of bad news, but what it says is men basically decide within about 112 days, roughly 3 to 4 months, whether or not they see you as someone they can be in a long-term relationship with. Meaning, whether or not you are marriage material, it only takes 112 days. And the internet is going crazy. And right away, women are saying, wait a minute. If men know that fast, why are they dating a woman for 5 years without a proposal? Why are women waiting for so long to get that marriage proposal if men already know? And that's a good question. I know every relationship is different. But I do believe that people often know much earlier than they admit. Maybe not whether or not they're going to get married, but I do believe they know if they can see themselves in this relationship for the long run. I do believe they can envision a future with that person. I do believe whether or not they're serious or not, they can admit it. I do believe that they can admit whether or not they're just having fun. And the real issue is whether the other person knows. You see, the real issue is whether they're being honest about what they already know. And ladies, I get it. I understand why you're upset, because people can get real hurt. One person is building a future. The other person is simply enjoying the moment. So let's talk about it. Men, how long do you really take before you know that this woman is definitely the one for a long-term relationship? And ladies, I got to ask you the question too. How long should a woman wait before asking a man where the relationship is headed? It should be a good one. Good conversation to have. I'm Frank Ski, and it's the Frank Ski Show. Let's go.
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24: V101.7, looking out, looking out.
25: Scattered showers and thunderstorms around this evening. Mostly cloudy overnight tonight. Little fog tomorrow morning. Our low in the low 70s. Clouds tomorrow. A few scattered showers and thunderstorms. High 86. Clouds breaking up late tomorrow night. We're back to sunshine on Wednesday. From the Georgia Weather Net, I'm meteorologist KJ Allen.
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Well, by now you've probably heard that we lost another legend. Peebo Bryson has passed away at the age of 75. Hey crew, it's Frank Ski, an American songwriter and singer and a legend in our culture. He got his start by collaborating with other singers, Luther Vandross and Sissy Houston, on his debut album Peebo back in 1978. And then he signed to Capitol Records and released the 78 albums Reaching for the Sky and Crosswinds, which were both certified gold. He later released a collaborative project called We're the Best of Friends in 1979 with Natalie Cole and the song Born to Love, and of course Roberta Flack with the hit Tonight I Celebrate My Love.

What a classic song right there. In 1984, he signed to Elektra Records and released the single If Ever You're in My Arms Again, which spent weeks at the top of the adult chart. And during this time, he earned several top 10 albums on the U.S. Billboard and R&B charts, with You Can't Stop the Rain in 1991 topping the chart. Peeble Bryson also contributed to several Disney animated feature soundtracks, collaborating with Celine Dion on the classic Beauty and

0: Wow. The family writes, "We are tremendously moved by the outpouring of love, prayers, and support from fans, friends, and colleagues around the world." People Bryson's family said in the statement shared with People magazine, "While our hearts are broken, we find comfort in knowing how deeply Peebo was loved and how many lives were touched by his voice and his generous spirit. His legacy and music will live on for generations to come." The legend, Peebo Bryson, dead at the age of 75. I'm Frank Ski. It's the Frank Ski Show.
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2: It's Dee Dee in the morning, and if you missed the show, JJ and I are good friends enough where we sit up and laugh. And I saw you look at me the other day like, "You know what, Dee Dee? If you weren't married, you could have been my girl."
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4: 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Mm. You done seen him on your timeline and your TV. Guaranteed. 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

0: already know it's Monday on the Frank Ski Show. Listen, I hope you enjoyed your weekend. I'm ready for this hour. We got a lot going on. Of course, a lot of the best music, a lot of the entertainment news you come to love from the show. And maybe I'm going to teach you a little something. So you stay close. It's the Frank Ski Show. Let's go. 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

V1017 with Dee Dee in the morning and today's best mix of R&B all day. So a lot of guys are starting to complain, and let me tell you what they are complaining about. It's Frank Ski. Financial pressure is changing what it means to be a man. There's a new survey that found that more than half of men say financial pressure affects their mental well-being and even impacts how they view themselves as men. Many of the men that responded to the survey said rising housing costs, inflation, economic uncertainty have made it harder to feel financially secure. Now, let me just say this. This is about identity. Because many men were raised with the idea that being a provider is the major part of being a man. So when rent is up, when mortgage rates go up, when groceries go up, insurance is up, and everything is up, a lot of men are carrying stress that nobody sees. And the truth is, many guys don't talk about it. But a lot of guys keep showing up. They keep working. They keep paying the bills. They keep smiling. But inside, a lot of guys are struggling. And what I find interesting in the article is that many men in the survey said they are beginning to redefine what success is. Instead of only measuring success by money, they're actually measuring it by purpose, by family, by peace of mind, by emotional health. And that's a conversation we need to be having, because maybe being a provider isn't all about money. Maybe it's about leadership. Maybe it's about presence. Maybe it's about protection and love and guidance. So, fellas, we got to ask you directly, do you feel more financial pressure today, do you think, than your father did? And ladies, do you think that society places too much pressure on men to be providers? I want to know what you think. I'm Frank Ski. It's the Frank Ski Show. Let's go.

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1: All right, you already know it's Frank Ski, and it's time to jump into this Nosy Report. I told you it was coming, and it's now official. Beehive, are you ready? Beyonce has officially reached billionaire status with an estimated net worth of $1 billion, according to Forbes. This milestone makes her the fifth musician globally to cross the 10-figure threshold, joining the ranks of Taylor Swift, Rihanna, Bruce Springsteen, and even her husband, Jay-Z. Now that's a power couple. Speaking of power, how about the king of pop is back on top? Michael Jackson's biopic is about to become the highest grossing music biopic ever, closing in on the record held by the movie Bohemian Rhapsody. Now the film already pulled in massive numbers worldwide, proving the global love for the king of pop still exists, and it hits different with the younger generation. Starring Jafar Jackson as his uncle, the film continues to dominate the box office. But here's the question everybody wants to know. When is it going to be streaming? Tuesday, June 9th, you'll be able to watch the Michael biopic at home. It'll be available for purchase on Apple TV, Prime Video, YouTube Movies and TV, and more. Are y'all going to stream Michael at home? I know I'm going to make sure I have it. My daughter is now a huge Michael fan at the age of 7. And here's some good news. How about Idris Elba has received knighthood from King Charles? The actor received the honor from King Charles III at a ceremony held at Windsor Castle with his wife Sabrina Elba by his side. The recognition is rooted in Idris Elba's work through the Elba Hope Foundation, which he founded in 2002 and focuses on youth advocacy, community empowerment, and sustainable development. Congratulations, Idris Elba. I'm Frank Ski, and that's it. That's your Nosy Report. Let's go.
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33: Scattered showers and thunderstorms around this evening. Mostly cloudy overnight tonight. Little fog tomorrow morning. Our low in the low 70s. Clouds tomorrow. A few scattered showers and thunderstorms. High 86. Clouds breaking up late tomorrow night. We're back to sunshine on Wednesday. From the Georgia Weather Net, I'm meteorologist KJ Allen.
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0: 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I want to talk to people who keep saying, when I feel more confident, I'll do it. When I get more ready, I'll get it done. When I know more, when I'm sure it will work, then I will start. Listen, I can tell you something, and I want you to hear me clearly. Confidence is not what comes before the journey. Confidence comes because of the journey. You see, most people think successful people started with confidence. And I can tell you, nope, they were scared, just like you're probably scared. The difference wasn't confidence. The difference was obedience. See, some of y'all are waiting to feel fearless before you move. But God never promised you fearless. He promised his presence. Remember what it says in Joshua, "Be strong and courageous. Do not be afraid, for the Lord your God will be with you wherever you go." Notice God didn't say, "I'll remove the fear." He simply said, "I'll be with you." That's a big difference. The business owner wasn't confident when he started. The author wasn't confident when they wrote chapter one. The entrepreneur wasn't confident when they invested their savings. The speaker wasn't confident the first time they stepped on stage. You see, the confidence came after they survived things that they thought would break them. Some of you guys have been spending years preparing for a life God intended for you to start living already. So I need you to do me a favor and stop waiting. I need you to move. I need you to trust God. I need you to learn while you're moving, grow while you're moving, build while you're moving. Because one day you'll look back and you'll realize confidence didn't arrive before the journey. It was created because you took the journey. I'm Frank Ski, and that is your Inspirational Vitamin.

0: morning. And if you missed the show, JJ and I are good friends enough where we sit up and laugh. And I saw you look at me the other day like, you know what, Didi? If you weren't married, you could have been my girl.
1: Nah, you had some in your nose. I was just trying.
0: Yeah, JJ.
1: No,
0: yeah.
1: No, when we stared at each other, I did say, ooh.
2: All right, man, tap in, because Tuesday, one of the funniest comedians in the game. Mm. You done seen him on your timeline and your TV. Guaranteed. They'll be right here on the show, and you don't want to miss the laugh.
3: And, of course, class is in session. I teach y'all in this room and y'all out there a little bit of Spanish.
0: You only speak a little bit. How you teaching us?
3: No. I speak more than you.
0: Oh, got it.
3: And I'm going to teach you more.
1: Well, guess what? I can't help you with no Spanish, but I can help you with some money in your pocket with that $1,000 mini game.
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3: You're listening to The Quiet Storm with Lenny Green.

The Quiet Storm locked in and ready to roll with you tonight, baby. Ready to ride with you tonight. Ready to kick back and chill with you tonight. Helping you keep balance tonight. I know everyone is on the edge of their seats because it's the NBA Finals. Game 3 going down tonight. I'm Lenny Green. I want to tap the love lines and get your prognosis, get your predictions. Who wins tonight? That's what I want to know. Give me a call, 212-545-1075. But I know I'm buckled up with someone. And if you are somewhere in New York, especially around Midtown, and you're wondering, well, why is the traffic so horrible? Yeah, it's happening at the Garden. So they secured and blocked off various streets like all around Madison Square Garden. So that's why the traffic is what it is. But I'm going to get you where you got to go. Whether you're going home, you're going to a watch party. Welcome to the Quiet Storm. It's going to be an interesting night tonight, ladies and gentlemen. It's Eugene Wild in the Quiet Storm.

0: quiet storm. Winding things down on this Monday night. There's a lot of excitement going on in New York City tonight, y'all. It really is, and you know why. Game 3 of the NBA Finals. The Knicks going against the Spurs. Will it be easy? Will it be hard? I kind of want to know your prediction. My producer told me I got an NBA fan on the phone. So first, give me your name.
1: Elijah.
0: Are you a New York fan?
1: Big New York fan.
0: So are you a Knicks fan?
1: Big Knicks fan. Yes.
0: All right, Elijah. So what's your prediction for tonight's game, man?
1: Well, you know, like everybody else in New York, we believe the Knicks in four. They have an incredible team, great coach, great chemistry. Reminiscent of the UN, Starks, Stephon Marbury, Jackson era, where you have all of this this great team, great chemistry, great coach, great energy in the city. The Knicks are going to take it, I believe, in four.
0: So you saw the last game, right?
1: I did.
0: What do you think of some of the calls that the ref made against the Knicks?
1: Well, here's the deal. In basketball in general, you know, when I played basketball as a kid, coach always used to say, you know, don't worry about the refs. You can't control what the refs are doing or calling, but you can control what you're doing on the floor. And as you see, the Knicks have came back through adversity. So this Knicks team is not worried about the refs. They're just worrying about what they can control and what they can do. And I think they understand right now, even though they're up 2-0, that this is the time that you got to put the kill switch in and you got to end it now. You don't want to give San Antonio any chance at coming back.
0: Man, that's a wonderful prediction, and you're absolutely correct on that. So I'm hoping, I'm keeping my toes crossed on tonight's game as well, man. But thank you, man, Elijah, for giving me your input tonight. I appreciate you.
1: No worries. And you know what? We're going to have the biggest parade in the city that any sporting team have ever seen. So I look forward to being at that parade with the millions of Knicks fans that's going to be out there going insane. Go Knicks.
0: Exactly. In 53 years, they're definitely going to go insane. No question about
1: that. Yes.
0: All right.
1: Yes, sir.
0: Thanks, Elijah.
1: All right. No worries.
0: We got one prediction on the table tonight. Look, I say Knicks in 4-2. So if you can, give me a call or drop me an email, LennyGreenTQS@gmail.com. Let me drop this song. Shout out to Wendy Williams. I know she likes it on the Quiet Storm on a regular. I'm going to drop a song that Wendy introduced us to back in the day. The group is called Allure, and it's entitled Enjoy Yourself. And I want you to enjoy yourself despite of the traffic that you might be going through if you're in New York, especially in the Midtown area where the Garden is. It's crazy. But I got the music for you, and I want you to enjoy yourself in Milwaukee, because I know there's watch parties going on in Alabama. I know there's watch parties just about everywhere. Oklahoma City, Lake Charles, in Orangeburg, South Carolina, and Bryan College Station, Texas, all throughout Georgia. Whether it's Athens, Augusta, Albany, the tri-state of New York, New Jersey, Connecticut, you know we're glued in. Let's wind it down as we pick up the New York Knicks. Here's Allure. Welcome to the Quiet Storm. You know what?

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7: Scattered showers and thunderstorms around this evening. Mostly cloudy overnight tonight. Little fog tomorrow morning. Our low in the low 70s. Clouds tomorrow. A few scattered showers and thunderstorms. High 86. Clouds breaking up late tomorrow night. We're back to sunshine on Wednesday. From the Georgia WeatherNet, I'm meteorologist KJ Allen.
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The Quiet Storm, sending love out to our lovers locked in tonight in the CSRA in Augusta, in Albany, Athens, Georgia. What's going on? Shout out to our family in Nassau, Freeport, and Grand Bahamas. You know that everyone is locked in on the NBA Finals tonight. I want to hear from you again. All right, 212-545-1075. Or drop me an email, LennyGreenTQS@gmail.com. Who do you think is winning tonight? I need to know. I'm playing devil's advocate. I know who I want to win. But right now, I want to put the Quiet Storm spotlight on Stokely, formerly of Mint Condition, and Lindsey Webster. As we continue to ride, I got your request on the way, baby. Stay close to me. You're inside of the Quiet Storm.

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3: It's Dee Dee in the morning, and if you missed the show, JJ and I are good friends enough where we sit up and laugh, and I saw you look at me the other day like, you know what, Dee Dee, if you weren't married, you could have been my girl.
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